You know, every now and then, I think you might like to hear something from us.

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0: It is now time for your own industry, my dude. And that was Bob Marley and the Wailers with Don't Worry. Or Freely the Birds. 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Mandui, venga tu kiso nasi pogo mau va agoi na ipo tahi tofoa pogo mau va agoi na I halawen nga toni goi bemo Habs Hardware. 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Ato nge tonga katoa, kaumai he tau pokama Drive Time Show, bemo hai, bemo Jones Industry.
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And that was Jimmy Cliff with Power and Glory joining us in our drive time show with Jones in the Street. But mata fangi fast ke ke ko kamai of a big toko ni atia ka motor ko toa ihe aho ni be mata fangi fast ke ke. This one's not really reggae, but it is a upbeat good song going out to everybody out there. This is, come on, you can't go wrong with this one. Get ready to dance. This is Mark Morrison with Return of the Mac.

And that was Return of the Mac. Joining us in our Drive Time Show with Jones Industry. 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I he Hawani. 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
2: 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Go here if you are fini. Reminding everybody out there, our orange tag is 50% off. So you got to go make your way over there. But to everybody out there in the Kinabatonga that's supporting the Maroons today against the New South Wales, you're going to be crying today because the Maroons will lose against the New South Wales. Also to everybody out there in the Kinabatonga, we have the juggling. I'm trying to figure out what's the Tongan. Go tama hapo hapo, hapo hapo, tama hapo hapo. Book of juggling. Anai, his name is Rodriguez Beaver. He'll be doing a pop-up show in front of Escape Cafe at 7 p.m. So make sure you go check it out with your family and kids. It's going to be in funny, exciting, and full of entertainment with Rodriguez Beaver joining us later on with our PDH Pacific Timber and Hardware on your Drive Time Show.

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Going out to everybody out there in the Kinabatonga joining us with your Drive Time Show this afternoon. Sorry, I nearly said morning. 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And

Welcome, welcome to your Drive Time show this afternoon, and to everybody out there with PDH Pacific Timber and Hardware. I just saw something earlier, and I thought it was the funniest thing. LTS alumni ni sasi apia kogo alia hona alumni na apia kulia hona kana shio begi mea neu ko tu bema hoki mea fakata pe kogo ngoe wori apita ko tonga taha au kulotonga teu teu pa tu in hekesi pa pia ke 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show pe mo PDH Pacific Timanade adega mo toko toa mo kau mai ta po kama Drive Time show.

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Oh, we have both Harpics over here. All available over there at PDH. Ko ye tonga ko toka pau ke whimau ke te maanga api whenga te ke PDH e ta whanginau nau ke ke he whou o kau mai ko e pema PDH Pacific Timber and Hardware pema tau Drive Time Show.

0: welcome. It is now time for your time with PDH Pacific Timber and Hardwood. Do not forget to everybody out there. Later on, we've got the juggler or the Tamahapohapo Rodriguez Beaver over in front of the Escape Cafe at 7 p.m. So make sure you go there. Family night of watching and having fun, having a laugh over there at in front of Escape Cafe. This one's going out to everybody out there joining us in our Drive Time Show.
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2: Hi, I know she called again, you know. 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

Our last round with PDH Pacific Timber and Hardware, but it isn't our last round on your Drive Time show. 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There's going to be juggling in front of Escape Cafe in the courtyard. You will have fun. You will laugh. You will be entertained over there at in front of Escape Cafe. Also, with PDH, we have the orange tag that's 50% off. 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

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Hope you guys are enjoying the selection of music that we have for you. 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We also have our MJR Construction Solution. 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We have our MJR Petrol Station. We have our MJR Plumbing Material. We have our MJR Tanks, and our tanks is antibacterial. We have our MJR Steel Wire. It's all available over there. Reminding everybody out there in the Kingdom of Tonga, our different our phone number 26659 with MJR or MNJ Group of Companies. This one's going out to everybody out there in the Kingdom of Tonga.

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We're gonna go back into some music with M&J Water Tank or M&J Group of Companies. Fangi Fasi Mala, don't we mala be helpsi? 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Bemo tau Drive Time Show. 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Wow, no no ni mahiva. Our phone number 266-59 or come on down to Hall 4 with M&J Group of Companies. 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

our last round with M&J Group of Companies, and also our last round with your Drive Time Show. 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Go over there to Hall 4 or give us a call at 26659. That's it on our Drive Time Show. Hope you guys have a beautiful afternoon this evening as well. Make sure you be safe out there. And if you're celebrating, especially to the alumni, for the Liahona alumni, hope you guys have a good celebration the rest of the week this week. That's it for me. You'll be hearing again from me tomorrow morning on your breakfast show. It's me, Lala Ofatu. Bye bye now.

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0: And that was Bob Marley and the Wailers with Don't Worry. Or Freely the Birds. 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Mandui, venga tu kiso nasi pogo mau va agoi na ipo tahi tofoa pogo mau va agoi na I halawen nga toni goi bemo Habs Hardware. 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Ato nge tonga katoa, kaumai he tau pokama Drive Time Show, bemo hai, bemo Jones Industry.
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This is Fijian.

What a beautiful song going out to everybody out there in the Kina Matonga. 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I hoko to tonu e fitu e whakahoka e a show ko ia. A Rodriguez Beaver. Ko e tokata ha chuckling in poka hapo hapo. E whakahoko ia nai I hoko to tonu ai fitu. To everybody out there that love the juggling, Rodriguez Beaver, he'll be performing live later on at 7 p.m. over there in the courtyard in front of Escape Cafe at 7 p.m. Make your way over there at 7 p.m. and enjoy the juggling, the comedian, comedy and juggling together with some poetry and all of that. You know the show. Go over there in front of the Escape Cafe courtyard. He'll be over there performing his juggling at 7 p.m. today. But we're back on our Drive Time Show. This is Jimmy Cliff with the power of love.

And that was Jimmy Cliff with Power and Glory joining us in our drive time show with Jones in the Street. But with our funky fast gig, go come by. Off a big to go near the Gamutor Gotoa. This one's not really reggae, but it is a upbeat, good song going out to everybody out there. This is, come on, you can't go wrong with this one. Get ready to dance. This is Mark Morrison with Return of the Mac.

And that was Return of the Mac. Joining us in our Drive Time Show with Jones in the Street. Bama ta whangi whaske ke kouka mai. 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I he Hawani. Bama ta upokama Drive Time ko ia i he Hawani. Au si pe ta whi whangi whaske ke koni. 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Stay tuned, we got more on your Drive Time Show. That's it, with Jones in the Street.

你看看看有个妈我的被 Fokani, but my fixman tools, EO, a tongue, I'm Buhan, be an away. 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
2: 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Go here if you are fini. Reminding everybody out there, our orange tag is 50% off. So you got to go make your way over there. But to everybody out there in the Kingdom of Tonga that's supporting the Maroons today against the New South Wales, you're going to be crying today because the Maroons will lose against the New South Wales. Also to everybody out there in the Kingdom of Tonga, we have the juggling. I'm trying to figure out what's the Tongan called. Juggling. Anai, his name is Rodriguez Beaver. He'll be doing a pop-up show in front of Escape Cafe at 7 p.m. So make sure you go check it out with your family and kids. It's going to be in funny, exciting, and full of entertainment with Rodriguez Beaver joining us later on with our PDH Pacific Timber and Hardware on your Drive Time Show.

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Welcome back to your Drive Time Show. Going out to everybody out there in the Kinabatonga joining us with your Drive Time Show this afternoon. Sorry, I nearly said morning. 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

Welcome, welcome to your Drive Time show this afternoon, and to everybody out there with PDH Pacific Timber and Hardware. I just saw something earlier, and I thought it's the funniest thing. LTS alumni yeni ai sasi ai apia ko ali hona alumni na apia ko hona ka no shobe gi mia neu ko tu be ho gi mia fa ka ta be ko ngo e ho ri apito ko tota au ko tonga te te pa tu in heke si pa pa ke ho age 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Timber na de ade mo to ko to ha mo ka ma he to po ka ma drive time show

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Reminding everybody out there in the Kingdom of Tonga with all our cleaning products, it is brand new over there at PDH Pacific Timber and Hardware. Not just brand new, it is affordable for everybody out there to get their hands on any of these cleaning products. We've got the Ocean Mitts Laundry Liquid 1 liter. We also have the Harpic. We have the Harpic spray. We also have the Harpic freshener. Oh, we have both Harpics over here. All available over there at PDH. Go ahead and talk about if you get the appy thing out of PDH. It's a funny now. Okay, get full. Okay, my God, PDH Pacific Timber.

0: Welcome. It is now time for your time with PDH Pacific Timber Harvest. Do not forget to everybody out there. Later on, we got the juggler or the Tamahapohapo Rodriguez Beaver over in front of the Escape Cafe at 7 p.m. So make sure you go there. Family night of watching and having fun, having a laugh over there at in front of Escape Cafe. This one's going out to everybody out there joining us in our Drive Time Show.
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our last round with PDH Pacific Timber and Hardware, but it isn't our last round on your Drive Time show. 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There's going to be juggling in front of Escape Cafe in the courtyard. You will have fun. 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Also, with PDH, we have the orange tag that's 50% off. 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

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Hope you guys are enjoying the selection of music that we have for you. 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

or come and visit us in Hall 4 with all our different products. 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We have our MJL Plumbing Material. We have our MJL Tanks, and our tanks is antibacterial. We have our MJL Steel Wire. It's all available over there. Reminding everybody out there in the Kinematonga, our different our phone number 26659 with MJL or MNJ Group of Companies. 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

our last round with M&J Group of Companies, and also our last round with your Drive Time Show. 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Go over there to Hall 4 or give us a call at 26659. That's it on our Drive Time Show. Hope you guys have a beautiful afternoon this evening as well. Make sure you be safe out there. And if you're celebrating, especially to the alumni, for the Liahona alumni, hope you guys have a good celebration the rest of the week this week. That's it for me. You'll be hearing again from me tomorrow morning on your Breakfast Show. It's me, Lala Ofatu. Bye bye now.

You know, I was wondering, you know, if you could keep on, because the force, it's got a lot of power, and it makes me feel like

The times we have fun and the times we make love. Always remember those things and cherish them with all your heart. Cause I'll always be there for you, baby. I want you to know that. I will always be there. Take care. Cause you know I love you.

Good morning, Tonga. It is a cold, cold morning this morning. But I'm looking at the sun is still going to be coming out. But it is a cold morning. Hope you guys enjoyed the selection of back-to-back music before we started our show this morning with PDH Pacific Timber and Hardware. Atue ke tonga katoa. Ova pek toko ni ate e whangi whaske ke ko ni ka mouto katoa. 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

What a beautiful song going out to everybody out there in the Kiramatanga joining us in our breakfast show. Goya ihe bongbongini pemwe tau fungi faske ke goya. Good news going out to all the New South Wales Blues supporters. What a game last night it was, including myself, who's a big supporter. But what a game last night it was with the New South Wales sealing it, winning it for 2026 State of Origin. Going out to everybody out there, we'll also be talking about a Pacific Leader meeting that was held with the Prime Minister of Australia as well this morning, so make sure you stay tuned. But this one's going out to everybody out there in the Kingdom of Tonga. This is Oliver Dean with Man, I

What a beautiful song. That was Olivia Dean with Man I Need. Joining us with PDH Pacific Timber and Hardware. Pema tau whangi whaske ke koukau mai o whapeuk toko ni atu ka motol kotoa I he pongpongini whawhawha moni goia. Mantu tonga kotoa tau orange tag if pesete ni mano off o ngalo tau cleaning products o mao katoa I fe I he PDH Pacific Timber and Hardware. This is Tricks.

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And there was No Other Love by Common Kings, J-Boog, and Fiji. Like I mentioned before, we got some news coming in from the Pacific. Australian Prime Minister Anthony Albanese has hosted the leaders of Papua New Guinea, Tonga, Samoa in Brisbane. Australia's continue to strengthen its engagement across the Pacific, aim increasing strategy competing involving China and other major powers. Mr. Albanese held a bilateral talks with, like I mentioned, the countries, Papua New Guinea, Prime Minister Lord Fafanua, and Samoa's Prime Minister as well. The meeting held followed the Prime Minister's recent visit to Fiji and the Solomon Islands, where Australia signed a new defense agreement with Fiji. The discussion, part of Australia's border effort to deepen political, economic, security cooperation across the region. Since 2023, Canberra has signed a strategic agreement with Tuvalu, Nauru, Papua New Guinea, and Vanuatu, while the Solomon Islands has also indicated interest in negotiating a new bilateral treaty with Australia. Regional security has also come into focus following China's long-range ballistic missile test across the Pacific this week. The missile launch from the submarine traveled across part of the Pacific before landing in waters north of Solomon Islands. Australia and several Pacific governments says the test raised concern about the regional stability. Australia says its partnership are aimed at supporting a peaceful, resilient, and secure Pacific while respecting the sovereignty and the priorities of the island nations. Pacific leaders have repeatedly discussed the region as an ocean of peace and continue to urge all major powers to avoid actions that could increase military tension. Alongside the official meeting, Pacific leaders had also attended the rugby engagement and State of Origin decider in Brisbane, where New South Wales won last night. However, people also are saying growing competition between Australia, China, and other major powers risk placing Pacific nation at the center of a wider geopolitical rivalry. Pacific leaders have consistently maintained that they do not want to choose sides between and seek partnership, not to choose sides, but seek partnership and deliver their policy of friends to all and enemy to none. China, meanwhile, says that the engagement in the Pacific is based on mutual respect, economy, corporations and priorities identifying the Pacific government. Beijing has also maintained that the military activities are lawful and consistent. And consistently says that the national security interest, while rejecting claim that the growing influence in the region pose a threat. So that's a little bit of meeting that happened yesterday. It's going to be happening throughout the week while these Pacific leaders are over there in Australia. Having said all of this, with all the different powers wanting to see all the Pacific Islands, this is my thoughts on it. The Pacific Islands are starting to look like that pretty local girl at the bar where all the larger world powers are competing to see who can buy her the most drink. A little message going out to the leaders. Remember our policy to be friendly to everyone who's brought you a drink, but an enemy to none of them. This one's going out to everybody out there. This is Spawn Breezy with Don't Let Go.

And that was Bomb Breezy with Don't Let Go. Joining us in our breakfast show, Goya Ihebombongi, Ben with PDH Pacific Timber and Hardware. 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Kamai da Bokama breakfast show. We're going to play you a song that's in between Oldie But a Goodie and a top song, but it's kind of like a segue, is what they call it. A segue from this program to the next program. This is Feel Like Magic, Sweet and Ivory with Horseman Family.

Welcome. It is now time for your light moody, oldie but a goodie. Take your memories all the way back, and the sun is slowly coming out. So make sure you welcome in the sun. Just welcome in the sun. With Joy Cole with your safety gear, safety wear, shoes, pants, high vest, jackets, and also jackets that will keep you safe and warm. All available over there, Joy Cole. But we're going to kickstart our Joy Cole time with Nelly Furtado. I'm like a bird. 88.6 FM, Breakfast Show.

And I'm Like a Bird by Nelly Furtado joining us in our breakfast show. Goya ihe pongi pongi ni. Ba mo tau fangi fasi ke ke kouka mai atu e ke tonga kotoa. Ba ua ngalo ke tonga kotoa e tau fangi pokama ke ke koe ni. Ba mo joy go take your memories all the way back. Atu e ni ke tonga kotoa kau mai tau pokama breakfast show. Goya ihe pongi pongi ni. And also to everybody out there that's celebrating whatever it is you're celebrating, because I know there's the alumni that's happening today. If you're celebrating that and many other stuff that you're celebrating, let's hope we have a safe celebration as well as this week. Atu e ni ke tonga katoa, pe mo Joy Coast Mall Industry, pe my House of Tonga.

And that was Neon Moon joining us in our breakfast show. Goya Ihe Bongbongini. And this one's going out to all the New South Wales supporters. Our team not just won, but a convincing win. Wow, last night. I stayed up all the way till 1 o'clock in the morning watching the game. And it was worth it. It was worth it, especially if you're a New South Wales fan like I am. But to all the Queensland fan, oh good. Oh good. Oh good. Oh good. Oh good. But this one's going out to you guys. And also reminding everybody out there with Joey Cole, go over there. It's your responsibility to be safe in your workplace. So it's your responsibility to go over there to any of our two branches, whether it's in Maufanga with House of Tonga or in Maletaha in Maufanga with Small Industry, but or in Maletaha with House of Tonga. But this is Kobe Simpson with Baby Blue. Joining us in our breakfast show. Go to Blues, New South Wales.

What a beautiful song going out to everybody out there. That was Baby Blue going out to the New South Wales supporters here in the Kinamatong and around the world. And also dedicated to the whole state of Queensland, eh? The whole state of Queensland. If that's, yeah, also to everybody out there in the Kinamatonga. Pemwe Joy Coke Small Industry, Pemwe House of Tonga, or for Bill Tokonia to Kia Motolgo Toa, reminding everybody out there of safety wear. You cannot go wrong with Joy Coke Small Industry, Pemwe House of Tonga. No more music joining us in our breakfast show, Goya Ihebumbungi. Also, like I mentioned, we'll be talking more about the news with the meeting over there in Australia, but straight after this, we have the next song.

And that was Jack Johnson with Better Together joining us in our breakfast show. Like I mentioned before, we're going to be giving you updates on the Honorable Prime Minister's meeting as well. Honorable Prime Minister Anthony Albanese of Australia met with the leaders of Papua New Guinea, Tonga, which is Lord Vavanua, and also Samoa in Brisbane to talk about closer ties between Australia and the Pacific. The talk comes after Australia signed a new defence deal with Fiji and continues to build a stronger relationship with the Pacific countries. Security is also expected to be discussed after China carried out a long-range missile test across the Pacific in this week, raising concerns with Australia and the region. Pacific leaders say they do not want to choose between big countries. Instead, they want to support. They want support for things that matters most to their people, including climate action, better roads and ports, healthcare, education, and jobs. After the meeting, the leaders, together with the Prime Minister of Australia, headed to the State of Origin decider last night. Well, New South Wales, convincing win over Queensland. But having read over here, read what's happening, especially with all the meetings that's been happening with the Pacific, here's my thought on this, many meetings with all the larger country or the larger powers. The Pacific Islands is starting to look like that pretty local girl at the bar where all the larger world powers competing to see who can buy her the most drinks. P.S. to all our leaders, remember our policy is to be friendly to everyone that's brought you a drink and be enemy to none of them. I don't get to my koto, come ahead of my breakfast show, go ya ebon bongini, bemohai, bemoe, Draco Small Industry, taking it all the way to the 80s. This is Madonna with We Are That Material Girl.

And that was Madonna with Material Girl joining us in our breakfast show. Go here, boom, bongini. I'm just laughing because I just saw something, the funniest thing I've ever seen. I don't know about ever seen, but I've seen on social media. It's a video. So the video starts with the husband putting on his tie. His wife walks behind him and asks, "Where are you off to?" The husband replies, "I told you, I'm going to my year group alumni get together." The wife then says to the husband, "Alupe kaketo kanga na homo hekesi." So I'm calling out to anybody out there who knows the meaning of homo hekesi. I thought this one's coming out to everybody out. This is the Eagles. So we'll take it easy. Take it easy. This is your breakfast show. A little laugh. I'm hoping you're laughing, not being offended, but a little laugh going out to everybody out there. Mo alpe, tamo takanga na homo mo hekesi.

And that was the Eagles with Take It Easy joining us in our breakfast show. I'm still laughing at what I just... going out to everybody out there. And also, that's it on our breakfast show. Hope you guys enjoyed the selection of music. And if you didn't laugh at my dry joke, whether you're laughing with it, at me, and I hope you're not offended with my dry jokes. But yeah, Take It Easy joining us in our breakfast show, and hope you guys have a beautiful, beautiful day, because I'm looking out, the sun is out, so enjoy it. Go to Blues, go New South Wales, Queensland, better luck. I'm not sure, better luck, because it looks like this team is going to keep winning every single year. And also to everybody out there, hope you guys have a good day today. No matter what it is that you read on the social media, or what it is that you read on the news articles, that you feel, I don't know, sometimes when you read these news articles, you feel worried or you feel stressed and all that. Just remember to be grateful that you woke up this morning. That's the most important thing. Be grateful that you woke up this morning. And our last song with Jericho Small Industry by My House of Tonga going out to everybody out there that's tuning in to our breakfast show, Goya Ihe Bumbungi. It is Your Life, Mori, and every time I see this song, I know I've played it many, many, many times, but I want to play it one more time again, because it's just a good song, and also to for us to be able to listen to it. I need to find it. I had it right here, and this is it. Don't Stop. Yeah? It's not playing? Nothing is going to stop us now. Make sure you have a beautiful day. Opatu, Milala, I'm out.

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